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jump. Dug dug dug dug dug dug dug dug dug dug dug dug dug dug dug dug dug dug dug dug dug dug dug dug dug dug dug dug dug dug dug dug dug dug dug dug dug dug dug dug dug dug dug dug dug dug dug dug dug dug dug dug dug dug dug dug dug dug dug dug dug dug dug dug dug dug dug dug dug dug dug dug dug dug dug dug dug dug dug dug dug dug dug dug dug dug dug dug dug dug dug dug dug dug dug dug dug dug dug dug dug dug dug dug dug dug dug dug dug dug dug dug dug dug dug dug dug dug dug dug dug dug dug dug dug dug dug dug dug dug dug dug dug dug dug dug dug dug dug dug dug dug dug dug dug dug dug dug dug dug dug dug dug dug dug dug dug dug dug dug dug dug dug dug dug dug dug dug dug dug dug dug dug dug dug dug dug dug dug dug dug dug dug dug dug dug dug dug dug dug dug d

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5: And welcome back to D minor once again. After a long break, Gregorio on the mic to explore all together the other side of the shore. I apologize for this long break. I won't waste any time. Full space to the music.

first record, label, proprio Records. We are in 1993 and this is obviously a remix. Molinaro, Capuano, Randone are Bliss Team. Bliss Team, People Have the Power, remix, D minor begins, Stay minor.

Blisting in People Have the Power remix, and this is the minor, The Other Side of the Shore, new season. We are still in 1992. I found this double vinyl in a flea market. The name is Lorenzo Cherubini. He's an Italian singer who is still active today, who for the occasion decided to have It Work remixed by some of the most popular producers and DJs of the moment: DJ Professor, Francesco Zappalà, Black Machine, Black Box. And this one in the background, DJ Herbie, Jovanotti, Radio Rap, DJ H, Remix, D Minor continues.

Jovanotti Radio Rap Remix Let's Continue, Let's Keep From 1992 to 1994, Bull and Butcher Recordings. The project is Tune Room, Rafael Vargas, Roger Poletta. An incredible summer hit of the time, remixed for the occasion by Fabio De Marchi, Maurizio Capaldi e Roberto Turatti. Tune Room, El Trago, The Drinks, Vangelo, Remix.

Two in a Room, El Trago Remix, Let's Continue, We Are Still in 1994. Singular Record, Difficult Times, War Times. This track was revisited by an artist during the Festival di Sanremo to say no war. Mauro Pilato, Max Monti. An incredible hit of the time, but here on The Minor, we are digging for other version. The remix is by Massimo Baffa. Mauro Pilato, Max Monti, Gangam, Soprano, Remix.

Mauro Pilato, Max Monti, Gangnam Remix, Let's Continue, Let's Step Back, One Year Later, 1995, Disaster Records, The World Begins to Dream, and on stage comes Orlando Bragante with his gem. 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

Alan Brandt, Mastermind Remix, Let's Continue, Let's Step Back One Year, 1994, Euro Sound, Boris Kuller, David Brunner, Frank Assas, Jürgen Wind, Linda Mac and Samira are the project Max. 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

Zoro Hotel, I Wanna Be, DJ Ponte Space Mix, Let's Continue, Vinyl Are Spinning, Joe Tequila, Manuel D, Vincenzo Lupo, Behind the Project, Loch Ness, 1996, Progressive Scene, Vinyl on the B-Side, and Let's Go Searching for the Monster. This remix is handled by Giancarlo Loi, aka JK Lloyd.

Loch Ness, Fog, J.K. Lloyd version. Let's continue. We are in 1994, Eurosound. Maurizio D'Ambrosio behind the project Mephisto. Not very different from the original, this vine in the background, but the real germ is this rapid version, which in my opinion makes the track more catchy.

Mephisto, You Got Me Burning Up Remix. Let's continue. We are in 1993, Flying International, the label, German project. Thorsten Stenzel and Zid Giuini behind the project Nuke. This is of course a remix by Mr. Luca Pretolesi, Digital Boy. Nuke, Doo Doo, Trance, Remix.

Nuke Dudu Trans Remix, let's continue. We are on Audio Records. The producer is Mr. Ermano Mainardi. Giant hit of those years, and like every hit, it comes the remix. DJ Panda, My Dimension, DJ Panda and MCR Remix.

DJ Panda, My Dimension, Let's Continue. The label is Division, Davide Riva, Larry Pignagnoli and Marco Benassi behind the project KMC. We are in 1995, international success with the remix, again on the B-side of this vinyl by Paul Scrivener and Steven Jones. KMC featuring Danny, Somebody to Touch Me, H-Lux, remix.

KMC featuring Danny, Somebody to Touch in remix, Let's Continue, 1985, 1000 Records, still in Italy, Joy Salinas, Elegant Remix by Mauro Pagani, Aventino, Joy Salinas, Let Me Say I Do, Pagani, Dub, Mix.

Joy Salinas, Let Me Say I Do remix. Let's continue. We have the last record in the background. Alessia Aquilani, aka Alexia, visit us again for this season. The label is DVA, year 1996. This is a particular version, not as we are used to hearing her, but with this version by Faldi and Padovano. Alexia, number one remix, Mixmaster Classic Dub.

0: And this is the last record also for today. The Minor ends here. See you next week with Gregor and the Mic. We explore one more time the other side of the show. I remind you that besides the live version, you can also listen to the replays offered by this radio station. Gregorio, say hello to you. Stay on the other side, stay on the credit side, stay always minor.
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